0: Time check, it's 11 a.m.
1: Talking and texting, tawanan at talakayan, trending topics and today's hits. Tara na, mga tol! Here now is your Lunch Break Cafe on air, TNT.

And magkakaroon din ng first Bicolandia Inter-Church Bible Bee Competition by the Paga Retreat Center in partnership with Gaius Ministry. Ito po ay gaganapin sa Paga Retreat Center, Panikwaso, Naga City, Camarines Sur on December 5, 2026 from 10 a.m. onwards. Narito po ang mga qualifications para maka-join. Kailangan po one representative per church only. Dapat ikaw ay endorsed by a Christian church or a Christian organization. You will need to be a legitimate member of that church or organization. And sa mga ages 16 to 28 years old lamang ito, male or female. Individuals with a Bible school or theological background are not eligible to participate. And this competition is open to all churches from Camarines Norte, Camarines Sur, Albay, Sorsogon, Masbate, and Catanduanes. Kakaroon po ng 3 parts itong competition. Meron itong timed written examination, oral question and answer, and oral exposition. If you are interested, please visit the official Facebook page of Paga Retreat Center for more details. Sa ating pagpapatuloy, pakinggan muna natin ang isang awiting may pamagat na Christ is Enough by Hillsong Worship. Huwag po kayong alis dahil magbabalik po ang programang TNT, Your Lunch Break Cafe, on air.

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Oras natin is 1:42 ng hapon. At para sa ating music trivia, kilalanin po natin si Julie Iris Juris Fernandez Lim. Haba ng pangalan. Or in short, Juris. Siya ay pinanganak noong March 18, 1978, also known mononymously as Juris, as a Filipino singer and songwriter. From 2001 to 2009, she was the lead singer of acoustic group MYMP. Following her departure from MYMP, Fernandez signed with Star Music as a solo artist. And her solo debut album, Now Playing, was released noong February 2010. Siya ay pinanganak sa Davao City and she is a daughter of an engineer father and an obstetrician gynecologist. And she went to high school after the Ateneo de Davao University. And she studied college at Miriam College in Manila, finishing Bachelor of Science in Psychology. At siya ay meron ng asawa si Gavin Lim. At of course, ang kanyang song na ito ay napakaganda naman talaga. Itong song na A Love to Last a Lifetime, performed by Juris as a sentimental revival of a classic ballad written by Jose Marie Chan that served as the official theme song para po sa 2017 na isang hit teleserye ng isang TV network, A Love to Last. And itong legendary Filipino composer naman na si Jose Marie Chan originally wrote the track to capture deep enduring devotion. The lyrics remind listeners that life is short, or nandoon sa lyrics no, na merely passing through. It highlights that the most important dream in life is to love someone completely. Sa style naman po ng pagkakanta ni Juris, Juris brought her signature warm, soothing, and emotional vocal style to the revival, turning it into a modern OPM or original Filipino music favorite. The song was chosen for the television drama Na Love to Last, starring Bea Alonso and Ian Veneracion. The story follows adult navigating second chances at romance, healing from past heartbreaks, and managing blended families. The song fits the theme of finding a mature love that heals and stays strong through the years. Kaya pakinggan po natin itong napakagandang song, A Love to Last a Lifetime. Remake po ni Juris. Originally, ito po ay galing kay Jose Marie Chan. 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Dito lamang po sa Music and Chat Recharged. 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
0: Ito ang mga himpilan ng Far East Broadcasting Company Philippines sa 78 taong pagsasahimpapawid. 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

0: Our time is 2:21 in the afternoon. Ikaw, kaibigan, ay patuloy pa rin nakaantabay dito po sa Music and Chat Recharged over FEBC Bicol Care 104.3 The Way FM. Kasama niyo po ako si Mel para sa ating Monday edition ano, ng ating program. And sa ating pagpapatuloy na ngayong oras na ito, ibibigyan na natin ang ating Song of the Week. This song is called Mistakes by the Christian pop soul band Unspoken. This was inspired by a humbling and emotional moment between the lead singer, Chad Matson, and his 12-year-old son. The father-son moment. Chad found himself frustrated and acting too harsh toward his son over foolish mistakes. Narealize niya yung kanyang unfair reaction at humingi siya ng sorry sa kanyang son and told his son that it was not his fault but rather that Chad was dealing with his own personal struggles. Ayun, Chad reassured his son of his unconditional love despite all the mistakes he makes. Totoo talaga, no, na meron tayong mga mistakes na nagagawa sa araw-araw. Pero doon sa na-experience ni Chad, nakita niya that there is a profound message from God. He sensed that God is telling him that he feels the exact same way toward Chad, loving him completely through every wrong turn and bad decision. Ganon si God magmahal sa atin, hindi nagbabago, hindi bumababa sa ano, sa bar. 100% palagi ang pag-love ni God sa atin despite sa mga nagagawa nating pagkakamali. 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And bibigyan na natin ito ng daan sa hapon na ito, kaibigan, para sa ating Music and Chat Recharge. First day today, we are featuring this beautiful song from a group called Unspoken for the song Mistakes. 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